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1: Hey there, it's Dave Elder from the radio station, along with Franco and my friend Jimmy Lane. 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
1: Hi, this is Josh at All Sleep on Route 32 in South Windham. 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
1: Hey there, it's Dave Elder from the radio station, along with Franco and my friend Jimmy Lane. 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And we're going to stop in the Dominican, St. Thomas, the Great Stirrup Cay, Bahamas, and the ship's got everything. 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
3: 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We can do it if we work together. 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In Wyndham, they are all our children.
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0: 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Next.
1: 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This is Janae Baylor, and remember, in Windham, they are all our children.
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1: 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This is Janae Baylor, and remember, in Windham, they are all our children.
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1: 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This is Janae Baylor, and remember, in Windham, they are all our children.
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3: 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We must keep forging on a path towards nonviolence and compassion for these angels that have blessed our lives. We can do it if we work together. 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In Wyndham, they are all our children.
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4: Live in the Man Cave. Feed Negro's Breakfast coming in. It's Thursday.

the terms of the deal. So I finally got curious about people who buy homes on active volcanoes. Yeah, we'll look at that one, too. We got an entertainment update for you this morning. Another hockey romance thing is coming out. We got that and so many other things we're going to talk to you about, including the grandmother who interrupted a bicycle race in Italy. This is a jam-packed show this morning. It's Shaboozy.

Nelly Furtado, Thursday morning here on The Breakfast Club. Third Thursday today. The third Thursday forecast looks pretty good. We got some rain in the forecast for like maybe starting about 10 o'clock this morning and running till just a little bit after lunchtime. Then it clears out, and it's going to be a great evening for third Thursday. By 6 o'clock tonight, the start of the festival, it's going to be beautiful, gorgeous. We're looking for a high today of only 82 degrees, low humidity, a nice day tomorrow. Wow. So have you got the day off for Juneteenth tomorrow? 80 degrees, partly sunny skies. Saturday, 78 and sunny. Sunday, 79, couple of puffy clouds. We do have a system on our way for Monday, which looks like more, well, we'll talk more about the rains for Monday. But it does look like the first time we're going to have a really great weekend. Right now, 65 degrees here at Hit Music on 98.3. Coming.

0: Thursday morning here on the Breakfast Cup. Okay, this comes out of Germany. I can't believe this woman did this. You know those little three-wheel electric scooters you see some older people scooting around on? Well, this woman was, in a crowd of people, spectators, who were watching the bicycle race, and there are a lot of bicycles zooming by her. But she wants to get to the pharmacy, which is on the other side of the street. So what does she do? She, obviously oblivious to the bicycles around her, decides to go right out in the pack of them. Here it comes. Yeah, big wreck. Bicycles, people, everywhere. She's on the side.
1: Mein Bild ist kaputt.
0: I mean, yeah. Apparently she's okay, but, oh. You know, usually when you see bicycles passing, you got to kind of wait. Just a thought. It's golden.

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It's Joe's savings, and if he wants to spend it on a velvet painting of himself with a white tiger at his feet, we say, roar, Joe, roar. 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

0: Third Thursday tonight, 6 o'clock. Weather will cooperate. And by the way, find Keith C. Rice on North Street. He's got the big, huge prize wheel. You can win yourself some passes for the Mansfield Drive-In. You know what you can also do? You can go to our website, hitmusici983.com, right now, and fill out a form. And you never know. You could win yourself some passes. Or if you're with us this morning in our 9 o'clock hour, that's when we're going to give you a shot to win some passes for me on the show. So just make sure the Man Cave Hotline is in your smartphone. 860-792-6387. So what is in the deal that we're striking with Iran? It's so secret that not even I think the president knows exactly what's in there. So we'll look at that one a little bit closer coming up.
1: Partly sunny today, but also spotty showers and possibly strong thunderstorms. Clearing tonight in time for Third Thursday, time will tell. Firefighters responded to a major fire earlier this morning in the Oakdale section of Montville. Blazes at the old Tilton plant, an area of 100 feet by 300 feet of railroad ties on fire. Flames were first noticed by a Lifestar helicopter. Tanker trucks had to be brought in from surrounding towns. A mill building in Manchester on Hilliard Street was heavily damaged by fire yesterday afternoon. Despite a partial collapse of the roof, the Time Machine hobby store was mostly undamaged. Yesterday morning, a construction worker in Lyme on Blood Street suffered serious burns and was flown to the burn unit in Bridgeport. A woman in her 40s was shot dead in Hartford yesterday. A woman was wounded by gunfire, too. Suspect was seen driving the wrong way on Magnolia Street. Police working with video evidence of the shootings. Peace deal with Iran is being harshly criticized by Democratic U.S. Senator Chris Murphy of Connecticut. Advocates for special education in Connecticut are challenging the legality of a move by the U.S. Department of Education to consolidate two key offices, resulting in weakened federal oversight. Two people transported by ambulance from the scene of a rear-end collision in Hebron yesterday morning. Crash, which resulted in a rollover, was at the corner of 66 and 85. A 14-year-old girl was charged with making multiple false reports of emergencies involving Killingly schools. News brought to you by Ives Brothers in Willimantic.
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1: World Cup winners yesterday, England, Ghana, and Colombia. 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Four more games today. WNBA, Sun lost to Washington 88-81. Red Sox were shut out by Toronto 3-0. Afternoon game at Fenway today. Yankees over the White Sox 10-5. U.S. Open golf tournament begins this morning on Long Island. Partly sunny, but spotty showers and thunderstorms, maybe even strong and severe storms today. Highs 79-83. Clearing tonight, possibly in time for Third Thursday in Willimantic. And then sunny tomorrow, temps in the low 80s.
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0: Olivia Rodrigo. So, okay, let's talk Turkey. The deal, the MOU, the Memorandum of Understanding. What actually is in this deal? A lot of people are very curious, and it's causing some stress and tension in Washington.
1: Lawmakers from both parties are demanding formal briefings on this memorandum of understanding with Iran.
0: Now, the president at the G7, in his typical weave pattern, tried to explain the deal that no one's ever seen.
2: It's a very strong deal. Nobody knows what it is, but it's very strong. And if I don't like it, we'll go right back to dropping bombs right smack in the middle of their head. And I think oil prices might get lower than where they were before the war. Most people seem to be very happy.
0: So to sum this thing up, it's a deal that no one really knows what it is.
2: Nobody knows what it is.
0: I think it also means he hasn't seen it, because he actually said this about the deal.
2: If I don't like it, we'll go right back to dropping bombs right smack in the middle of their head.
0: Okay, so it's a strong deal that no one has seen, including the president, and we may go back to dropping bombs right in the middle of their heads.
2: Right smack in the middle of their head.
0: Now that, my friends, is diplomacy.

Fusion Breakfast Club. We've got a great show for you tomorrow. We've got some great stories about dads, what they've done, rules dad have. For some reason, dads have a fixation with fire, which I cannot explain. My dad had it. I still got it myself a little bit, too. But maybe it's just a guy thing. We still have time for you. If you want to share a dad story and you haven't done it yet, man cave me, 860-792-6387. Then tomorrow, the DSI show, Dad's Stupid Incident.

And Bandit Breakfast Club. Well, a couple of days ago, earlier this week, these contractors revealed an idea for a plan for a bridge between Bridgeport and Long Island. You probably heard about this thing. Part tunnel, part bridge. This isn't the first time. It's a 100-year-old plan, but this one's got a little bit new stuff to it. Well, apparently there's absolutely no way this is even getting an exploratory committee. Yeah, $70 billion to build this thing. So, I don't know. But there's a lot of splash about it, a lot of nice renderings, and no, it's dead. I don't know if it'll come up next legislative session. I don't know if anybody's going to run for office on the bridge deal. But, yeah, so, no. You know, they could just do a high-speed ferry. Because that thing is fast, too. Just put more high-speed ferries out there. Just a thought, you know. Or maybe build a transporter. There is something for you.

0: Well, more and more airline pilots are getting nabbed for flying while intoxicated while you're on the plane. This has become almost a regular thing that doesn't really make the news all that often.
1: Former JetBlue pilot Dennis Murphy wasn't talking as he left federal court, charged with operating a passenger jetliner under the influence.
2: Hello, Tower?
0: Really? Seriously? I mean, I've always advocated for like a camera that every passenger can just look at. Oh, look, there's the cockpit. And you can kind of keep an eye on the pilot. I mean, okay, maybe you don't know how to fly a plane, but wouldn't you like to see if there's... Remember the time they brought some model up there? Remember the time they both fell asleep? These are things we need to keep an eye on.
3: Mostly sunny, highs low 80s, scattered showers and thunderstorms tonight into tomorrow, clearing tomorrow night, hopefully in time for Third Thursday. Vast majority of eligible voters in Windham didn't bother during yesterday's second budget referendum. Voter turnout under 11%. Revised school budget defeated by 18 votes. Town budget lost 516-0 to 515, yes. Region 8 budget for the Ram schools approved on the third try. Hebron Town budget was also approved. Coventry's having a third budget referendum Tuesday, June 30th. Strait of Hormuz expected to reopen on Friday thanks to a deal between the U.S. and Iran. This memorandum of understanding calls for negotiations to continue for 60 days. Rhode Island Senator Jack Reed, leading Democrat on the Senate Armed Forces Committee, criticizes the lack of details about Iran's nuclear program. President promptly called for Reed to be impeached. Connecticut will not participate in America 250 events in Washington, D.C., joining Rhode Island and Massachusetts and skipping national observances. Detectives in Burlington, Connecticut, investigating the grisly discovery of skeletal remains of three people on Sunday at a home that had been purchased by foreclosure auction. Biggest name at the World Cup, Lionel Messi, with the hat trick. Now has 16 career World Cup goals, tying the all-time record. Yesterday's winners, Argentina, Norway, France, and Austria. Four more games today. Connecticut Sun home tonight against Washington.
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So listen, all next week, we've got bridal horror stories for you. Yeah, we have tons of them. All week long, we're going to feature a different wedding horror story each and every day, or maybe more than one. It depends. But if you got one for us to share, 860-792-6387. Some of these stories are like, oh my God, really? This happened on your wedding day? Wow. So now it can be told. Now you can tell us a story if it was your wedding, if you went to someone's wedding or whatever else. We'd like to hear your story. We're going to start that this coming Monday morning right here on The Breakfast Club. Wedding Horror Stories.

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4: It's Thursday morning here at the Breakfast Club. Third Thursday tonight. In a couple of moments, I got the third Thursday forecast for you. By the way, our own Keith C. Rice is going to be out there with the prize wheel, giving away passes to the Mansfield Drive-In. So make sure you stop on by. Have fun. If you've never been to a third Thursday, you owe it to yourself. The weather is going to be perfect. It's going to be nice. There's so many vendors. There's music. There's a beer garden. There's a beer garden. How cool is that? So it starts at 6 o'clock tonight in town of Willimantic. So come on out and just, you know, just be ready to have some fun. Okay, we'll look at the forecast in just a couple of moments. And a trip to Florida is in the offing in just a couple here on The Breakfast Club. It's Ordinary.
5: They say the holy water's watered down, and this town's lost its faith. Our colors will fade eventually. So if our time is running out, day after day, we'll make the mundane a masterpiece. Oh my, my. My love, I take one look at you, you're taking me out.

Timber, Pitbull, Kesha, Breakfast Club. So for today, well, we got some wet weather first. It's going to be about 82 for the high today. Shower's going to be with us from about 10 to just about like 2 o'clock, and then it's going to clear out, and it's going to be perfect. By the time 6 o'clock rolls around tonight for Third Thursday, look for it to be nice, dry, no humidity, a great afternoon. For tomorrow, 80, partly sunny skies, so if you got the day off, what a nice three-day weekend. Saturday, 78, mostly sunny again on Sunday with a high 79. We do have a rain system coming our way for Monday, which we'll talk about when we get closer to Monday, because really, who wants to talk about that? Right now, 66 degrees here at Hit Music, out of 8.3.

0: Weekday morning on the Breakfast Club. These guys really thought they had a master plan. Yes, it's a Florida story. It's a bank job.
1: Down to Florida. Welcome you to the Sunshine State.
2: An elaborate bank heist thwarted. When police came to investigate a possible sinkhole in Pembroke Pines, Florida, they spotted a power cord inside. And nearby, they found the entrance to a tunnel.
3: I would say it's an attempted burglary of a bank. They're heading towards the ATM. I don't think they were doing that for any other reason.
2: The FBI and local authorities using a robot and canine units to sweep the narrow tunnel, which stretches about 50 yards, just 2 to 4 feet wide. Inside, boots, a ladder, a wagon, digging tools, and a small generator. Investigators think it took more than one person to build this tunnel, and they're asking the public to help find them.
3: We don't know who's behind this at this time.
1: Every day in Florida.
0: Yeah, the hunt for the tunnel guys in Florida is going on. And they never pulled it off. It's Olivia Dean.

0: B-Nichols Breakfast Club. So what do you want to watch on TV? Wait, there's a couple of new things that are coming out. If you are a fan of heated rivalry, there is yet another hockey romance. And a little bit of a peek into Only Murders in the Building. I think this is season 6. So have you ever watched that show? That is crazy. There's so many people on that show. It's just, you know what it is? It's like kind of a fun fest. I don't know if there's actually a plot to them anymore. It's just craziness. We'll get into that in just a couple.
1: Eastern Connecticut's home for Pete Nichols and the Breakfast Club.
2: Partly sunny, but also some spotty showers and the chance of severe thunderstorms. Firefighters responded to a major fire early this morning in the Oakdale section of Montville. Blaze at the old Tilton plant, an area of 100 feet by 300 feet of railroad ties, on fire. A mill building in Manchester on Hilliard Street was heavily damaged by fire yesterday afternoon. Despite a partial collapse of the roof, the Time Machine Hobby Store mostly undamaged. Advocates for special education in Connecticut are challenging the legality of a move by the U.S. Department of Education to consolidate two key offices. Route 85 in Bolton has been closed since around 11 last night because of a car versus pole accident. 85 in Bolton closed between School Road and Bryan Drive, according to the DOT map. Governor has signed a memorandum of understanding with the Connecticut Employees Union Independent, requiring the state to cover DOT employees involved in accidents with uninsured or underinsured drivers. Possibility of severe storms threatening this evening's third Thursday Street Fest in Willimantic. Weather is expected to clear tonight, however. Of course, the vendors and tents need to be set up before the start of the fest at 6 this evening. Ticker tape parade in Manhattan today for the Knicks. 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
2: World Cup winners yesterday, England, Ghana, and Colombia. Portugal and Congo played to a 1-1 tie. 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WNBA, Sun lost to Washington 88-81. Red Sox were shut out by Toronto 3-0. Afternoon game at Fenway today. Yankees over the White Sox 10-5. U.S. Open golf tournament begins this morning on Long Island. Partly sunny, but spotty showers and thunderstorms, maybe even strong and severe storms today. Highs 79 to 83. Clearing tonight, possibly in time for third Thursday in Willimantic. And then sunny tomorrow, temps in the low 80s.
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0: Taylor D. Nichols Breakfast Cup. So if you like hockey romances, here comes another.
1: You've seen heated rivalry and off campus. Now get ready for yet another hockey romance series, Icebreaker, the Hannah Grace bestseller about a figure skater and a hockey player who fall in love, is coming to Netflix.
2: It's taken me all these years to realize the laws of time are mine, and they will obey me.
1: Is there a doctor in the house? Season 6 of Only Murders in the Building will have two. Doctor Who stars David Tennant and Jodie Whittaker have both joined the cast, along with Bridgerton's Nicola Coughlin.
3: But I knew it, I knew you.
1: Taylor Swift's Toy Story 5 song, I Knew It, I Knew You, has debuted on top of the Billboard Hot 100. It's her 15th number one hit. Only Mariah Carey and the Beatles have had more.
2: Attention must be paid.
1: And Tony winner Lori Metcalf is 71 today. Michelle Franz on ABC News.
0: Wow, great stuff.

0: M&M's Houdini Breakfast Cup. You know, I got curious because we had a story a couple of days ago about Mount Kilauea in Hawaii erupting again. And there's like a residential community. It's like a little suburban area right on the volcano. So I thought, who's going to actually do that? Who's going to, because when it erupts, we've seen these things before.
1: The housing market is pretty hot right now. Hawaii's Kilauea volcano sending scorching molten lava flowing through neighborhood streets.
2: Yes, beautiful neighborhood streets like Lava Trail, Burnt House Court, Cinder Circle, and Hellhole Drive.
1: At least 1,500 residents ordered to evacuate.
2: But that small minor inconvenience are why the home prices are so very good.
1: Witnesses compared the noise of the eruption to a jet engine.
2: But how many homes do you know come with their own volcano in the basement? Kilauea Heights.
0: Yeah, and you know what? Doesn't do any good with a garden hose trying to put out a volcano. I saw a guy actually trying to do that the last time this thing blew.

Calvin Harris Breakfast Club. I got more passes for the Mansfield Driving. Now, there's three ways you can actually win. Matter of fact, today, it's going to be great. First of all, I've got a pair I'm going to give away in our 9 o'clock hour. Secondly, you can go to our website, hitmusic.i983.com. Fill out the form. You might be lucky. Keith C. Rice has them in the afternoon, and he is going to be live tonight over at Third Thursday on North Street with a big giant prize wheel, so you've got a lot of shots to get yourself some passes to the Mansfield Driving. Just stay with I-98.3.

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1: When I was 6 years old, I broke my leg.

0: With the nice weather coming up, s'mores are on the menu. Have you made those in a long time? Oh, it's been years. I got to tell you something. I kind of like to spend a little extra money and go with either the Munson's or the Cadbury instead of the Hershey because, oh, my God. Anyhow, the only reason I'm bringing that up is on the refrigerator. I just went upstairs. Susan had left the house, but she put a little shopping list, material for s'mores. This is going to be a good weekend.
1: We will have some sun today, but also spotty showers and potentially severe thunderstorms clearing tonight. Questionable whether it'll be clear enough for Third Thursday in Willimantic. President Trump has signed a memorandum of understanding between the U.S. and Iran. It includes the reopening of the Strait of Hormuz and an easing of financial restrictions against Iran. U.S. Senator Chris Murphy blasting the deal with Iran as the worst foreign policy blunder in the past two decades. Huge pile of old railroad ties caught fire early this morning in Montville at the old Tilton plant in the Oakdale section of town. Yesterday afternoon in Manchester, a mill building heavily damaged by fire on Hilliard Street. A business in the building, Time Machine Hobby Store, avoided major damage. Livestar transported a construction worker in Lyme to the Bridgeport burn unit with severe injuries yesterday. That incident on Blood Street in Lyme. Two ambulances responded to a two-car crash yesterday in Hebron, in the middle of town at the intersection of 66 and 85. 85 in Bolton shut down after a car versus pole accident late last night. The governor has reached an agreement with a state employee union to require the state to provide insurance coverage to DOT workers who become involved in accidents with uninsured or underinsured motorists. World Cup soccer winners yesterday included England, Ghana, and Colombia. Four more games today. Connecticut Sun lost to Washington 88-81. The Shoreline commuter trains are filled with Knicks fans heading to the ticker tape parade.
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0: 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The Pride Party at the Co-op is a community-centered event on Saturday, June 20th from 12 noon to 4 p.m. at the Willimantic Food Co-op and neighboring businesses. The event is free and open to the public. The Finnish American Heritage Society of Canterbury, Connecticut is pleased to announce the opening of the museum for the season. The museum is open now through October on Wednesdays and the second and fourth Saturdays of each month. 10 a.m. to 3 p.m. Admission is free. The St. Francis Ladies Guild is going to host a trunk treasure sale Saturday, June 27th, 8 to 1 at the church on West Town Street in Lebanon. The Lebanon Lions will also host a flea market and tag sale on Saturday, June 27th, 8:30 a.m. till 2 p.m., rain or shine, at the Lebanon Lions Fairgrounds on Mack Road in Lebanon. If your school, club, or organization is doing an event in the next 3 weeks, we should know about it. Just text the information to 860-792-6387 3 weeks in advance. And that's what's going on.
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0: It is going to be craziness on the show tomorrow. It is our DSI show, Dad's Stupid Incident. You guys have told stories of your dad that are just crazy. I thought I had bad dad stories, but anyhow, I'm also going to go back to the vault for some of the truly classic dad moments. Because let's face it, when there's a crisis to be solved, dad's got it. Dad's going to solve it. Even if it means the fire department has to come because somebody left a pot on the stove. These are the things that dad is great on. So tomorrow here on the Breakfast Club, the DSI, Dad's Stupid Incident.

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5: Thursday morning here on The Breakfast Club. The deal. The deal with a Ram that is so great, nobody knows what actually it is. We'll try and unwind that one for you a little bit. So what happens if you need to get your prescriptions from a pharmacy that's on the other side of the road? Normally not a really big problem. Well, this one grandmother in Germany, who was actually in a little tiny electric scooter, just wanted to cross the street. The problem was there was a giant bicycle race going on at that moment. You got to hear this. This is just unbelievable. This is a story made for this show. True stuff.

Fallout Boy on your Thursday morning. And the forecast today, okay, we do have a little rain in the forecast. And, you know, starting around 10 o'clock this morning and stretching out to maybe 1:30, 2 o'clock this afternoon, then it's going to clear out. High temperature about 82 degrees. So by the time Third Thursday kicks off at 6 o'clock tonight, it's going to be gorgeous. I mean, if you've never been, you got to come out to Third Thursday and check it out for yourself. Tomorrow, those of you who have off for Juneteenth, 80 degrees, lots of sunshine. Again, sunshine for Saturday, 78 degrees. And we'll continue the theme on Sunday. Monday, though, different story. Rain coming our way on Monday. We'll talk more about that probably again tomorrow when it gets closer. Anyway, right now, though, it is nice. 67 degrees here at Hit Music, I-98.3.

0: Thursday morning here on The Breakfast Club. Okay, the deal. What is in the deal?
1: Lawmakers from both parties are demanding formal briefings on this memorandum of understanding with Iran.
0: Now, the president at the G7, in his typical weave pattern, tried to explain the deal that no one's ever seen.
2: It's a very strong deal. Nobody knows what it is, but it's very strong. And if I don't like it, we'll go right back to dropping bombs right smack in the middle of their head. And I think oil prices might get lower than where they were before the war. Most people seem to be very happy.
0: So to sum this thing up, it's a deal that no one really knows what it is.
2: Nobody knows what it is.
0: I think it also means he hasn't seen it, because he actually said this about the deal.
2: If I don't like it, we'll go right back to dropping bombs right smack in the middle of their head.
0: Okay, so it's a strong deal that no one has seen, including the president, and we may go back to dropping bombs right in the middle of their heads.
2: Right smack in the middle of their head.
0: Now that, my friends, is diplomacy.

0: Thursday morning on the Breakfast Club. You know, at the G7 and other places like that, when you leave, because these are all world leaders, well-known people, do you get a swag bag? I mean, every award show and film festival and things like that where celebrities gather, there's always a swag bag. I got to think there's something, right? I got to think there is something because you do see people. Now, not everybody is a news junkie like myself. I did see clips of various world leaders leaving meetings when it looked like they were carrying stuff with them, little things, you know, or somebody was carrying something for them. I'm going to look into this. I wonder what the swag is. And I don't know if they have to disclose it or not. Is it just a little pen or is it something really nice? Or is it like a spa treatment? Or is it a visit with a happy ending from somebody? I have no idea. But I will be looking into this a little bit more because they do meet a lot, even though nothing really gets done.
1: Partial sunshine today, but also spotty showers and potentially severe thunderstorms clearing tonight. Major fire involving railroad ties broke out early this morning in Montville at the old Tilton plant. Huge fire covering an area of 100 feet by 300 feet. Lack of hydrants required tanker trucks from surrounding communities. A mill building in Manchester on Hilliard Street was heavily damaged by fire yesterday afternoon. Blaze caused a partial collapse of the roof. However, the Time Machine hobby store was spared from major damage. Route 85 in Bowling has been closed since around 11 last night because of a car versus pole accident. Yesterday morning in the town of Lyme, a construction worker on Blood Street suffered serious burns to his chest and was flown to the burn unit in Bridgeport. Democratic U.S. Senator Chris Murphy harshly critical of the framework of a deal with Iran signed by President Trump. Just before 1 in the morning yesterday, 55-year-old Kevin Blosser of Emerald Avenue, Willimantic, charged with unlawful restraint, criminal possession of a firearm, and third-degree assault. Around 9 yesterday morning, 48-year-old Gilbert Ocasio of Prospect Street, Willimantic, charged with risk of injury to a child. Party atmosphere on the Shoreline commuter trains as fans head to the ticker tape parade for the Knicks in Manhattan. Weather expected to clear tonight for third Thursday in downtown Willimantic. 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
2: World Cup winners yesterday, England, Ghana, and Colombia. 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Four more games today. WNBA, Sun lost to Washington 88-81. 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Afternoon game at Fenway today. Yankees over the White Sox 10-5. U.S. Open golf tournament begins this morning on Long Island. Partly sunny, but spotty showers and thunderstorms, maybe even strong and severe storms today. Highs 79 to 83. Clearing tonight, possibly in time for Third Thursday in Willimantic. And then sunny tomorrow, temps in the low 80s.
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0: Alex Warren, Fever Dream, Breakfast Club. Okay, let's go to Germany. There's a huge bicycle race, a little bit like the Tour de France. And these people are booking down the street. A lot of spectators watching the cyclists go by really, really fast. And then there's Grandma. She's sitting in one of those motorized little cart things with a little flag on the back. And Grandma's not there for the bike race. She wants to cross the street to get to her pharmacy. So she decides, enough of this bicycle race crap. Here she goes. Right. Crashes into bicycles. People go flying. She goes flying. My beer container's kaputten. And then, you know, they pick her up. And she's okay, luckily. But she seemed to be oblivious to the fact that bicycles were just going right by her. It's like, oh, my God. Take her keys away.
1: Hey.

Jose and Bruno, Breakfast Club. So tomorrow is going to be the crazy day. We have a show called the DSI. It stands for Dad's Stupid Incident. So all day tomorrow on the Breakfast Club, we'll be playing back your stories of what your dad has done. You guys dropped a lot on the Man Cave Hotline. I've talked to a bunch of people. We've interviewed some folks in advance of the show tomorrow. And, of course, we got the vault. Stories that are so good, they just never get old. Because some dads, they have a gift. It's a special gift. A gift for being part of a family conversation forever. Even though the dads will always try to justify what they did. It's like, that's what had to be done. Your dad has said those things. So tomorrow, the DSI show.

0: Ains Marcus and Coldplay. These guys in Florida. This is a bank job story out of Florida. And the guys who did this, first of all, they never got to the bank. Secondly, they don't even know who they are yet. Let's take the journey.
1: Down to Florida. We welcome you to the Sunshine State.
2: An elaborate bank heist thwarted. When police came to investigate a possible sinkhole in Pembroke Pines, Florida, they spotted a power cord inside. And nearby, they found the entrance to a tunnel.
3: I would say it's an attempted burglary of a bank. They're heading towards the ATM. I don't think they were doing that for any other reason.
2: The FBI and local authorities using a robot and canine units to sweep the narrow tunnel, which stretches about 50 yards, just 2 to 4 feet wide. Inside, boots, a ladder, a wagon, digging tools, and a small generator. Investigators think it took more than one person to build this tunnel, and they're asking the public to help find them.
3: We don't know who's behind this at this time.
1: Every day in Florida.
0: It probably cost them more to build the tunnel, get the supplies, than they would have ever gotten from that ATM. And how were they planning to get the ATM out of the tunnel in the first place? It's a Florida story.

0: You know, this is happening so often now, it really doesn't make the news. Airline pilots getting arrested for DUI in the cockpit.
1: Former JetBlue pilot Dennis Murphy wasn't talking as he left federal court, charged with operating a passenger jetliner under the influence.
2: Hello, tower.
0: See, now, this is what we've been talking about. I have been bringing up a camera in the cockpit that we as passengers can see. We can see what's going on up there because we hear about distracted pilots. We hear about, you know, guests in the cockpit. We hear about guys falling asleep. Both of them. They've flown to the wrong airport that way. And maybe we should have a little buzzer. You know, hey, just me, passenger in row 7, seat G. Wake up there. I mean, seriously, maybe you'd have to pay extra for that, but wouldn't you want to?
3: We will have some sun today, but also spotty showers and potentially severe thunderstorms clearing tonight. Questionable whether it'll be clear enough for Third Thursday in Willimantic. President Trump has signed a memorandum of understanding between the U.S. and Iran. It includes the reopening of the Strait of Hormuz and an easing of financial restrictions against Iran. U.S. Senator Chris Murphy blasting the deal with Iran as the worst foreign policy blunder in the past two decades. Huge pile of old railroad ties caught fire early this morning in Montville at the old Tilton plant in the Oakdale section of town. Yesterday afternoon in Manchester, a mill building heavily damaged by fire on Hilliard Street. A business in the building, Time Machine Hobby Store, avoided major damage. Livestar transported a construction worker in Lyme to the Bridgeport burn unit with severe injuries yesterday. That incident on Blood Street in Lyme. Two ambulances responded to a two-car crash yesterday in Hebron, the middle of town at the intersection of 66 and 85. 85 in Bolton shut down after a car versus pole accident late last night. The governor has reached an agreement with a state employee union to require the state to provide insurance coverage to DOT workers who become involved in accidents with uninsured or underinsured motorists. World Cup soccer winners yesterday included England, Ghana, and Colombia. Four more games today. Connecticut Sun lost to Washington 88-81. The Shoreline commuter trains are filled with Knicks fans heading to the ticker tape parade.
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0: We've got so many great shows lined up. Tomorrow is our DSI show. We're going to be talking about Dad's stupid incident. When we start the show on Monday, each day we're going to feature a different wedding horror story. You've been phoning some stuff in. We have stuff in our vault. And the week after, the shortened week, which also has the 4th of July in it, we're going to get into our America 250th and Connecticut's role. Some stories about, well, you know, United States history and Connecticut history that you may not have known about. Some of them we actually made up. But that's the whole point. We're going to have lots and lots of fun. It's all coming up in the next. I mean, just we're just jam-packed full of stuff here on The Breakfast Club. So make sure you're with us every morning.

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1: Got a girl from the south side, got braids in hair. 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
4: So we got passes for you for the Mansfield Drive-In this hour. There's several ways you can win from us, you know. With me this hour, Keith C. Rice is going to be out there today, third Thursday. He's got the giant prize wheel. He's going to be over on North Street. Find him. You could win passes, or you could go to our website, hitmusicon983.com, and try your hand right there, because you just fill out the form and you never know, you could win. So stay with the Breakfast Club and make sure you've got the Man Cave Hotline in your smartphone. 860-792-6387. Let's go, Justin.

Nah, you're not wrong. Breakfast Club Thursday morning, third Thursday tonight, 6 o'clock. Now, the weather forecast for today, 82 degrees, not a lot of humidity. We do have some showers early on, starting about an hour from now and going to about 2 o'clock this afternoon. Then it will clear out. And by the time 6 o'clock rolls around for third Thursday, it'll be nice, gorgeous, very little humidity. Might need a little sweater for tomorrow. If you got the day off for Juneteenth, 80 degrees, lots of sunshine, a couple of white puffy clouds, nothing to worry about. Saturday, the same forecast, the same thing again on Sunday. Monday, it looks like more of a rainy day with showers starting off about 4 o'clock in the morning and just shoo, all through the day. It's part of a system that's been moving across the country and it will get to us on Monday. But we've got a great weekend ahead. Absolutely fantastic. And right now, it's already 69 degrees here at Hit Music on 98.3.

0: Thursday morning on the Breakfast Club. I got curious because I keep seeing these pictures every now and then of Mount Kilauea erupting, and then you kind of pan back in the camera and you see that there's houses on Mount Kilauea, little neighborhoods, little driveways, little. And I mean, I've seen this before. How do you convince people to buy a house on an active volcano?
1: The housing market is pretty hot right now.
2: Hawaii's Kilauea volcano sending scorching molten lava flowing through neighborhood streets.
3: Yes, beautiful neighborhood streets like Lava Trail, Burnt House Court, Cinder Circle, and Hellhole Drive.
2: At least 1,500 residents ordered to evacuate.
3: But that small minor inconvenience are why the home prices are so very good.
2: Witnesses compared the noise of the eruption to a jet engine.
3: But how many homes do you know come with their own volcano in the basement? Kilauea Heights.
0: Really? Seriously? The last time this thing blew its top, there was a guy out there with a garden hose trying to put out a volcano. Talk about a DSI. It's Home Record.

0: We've been talking about it for a while. I've got passes for the Mansfield Drive-In. Would you like to go? Ninth call right now. 860-792-6387. Ninth call. 860-792-6387. I got two tickets to go and check out the Mansfield Drive-In from I-98.3. Good luck to you.
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2: Some sunshine, but then some spotty showers. Could have some severe thunderstorms. Should be clearing out for outdoor activities tonight, including Third Thursday in Willimantic. 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Democratic U.S. Senator Chris Murphy, harshly critical of the framework of the deal with Iran signed by President Trump, calling it a foreign policy fiasco. Major fire involving railroad ties broke out early this morning in Montville at the old Tilton plant. Mill building in Manchester on Hilliard Street was heavily damaged by fire yesterday afternoon. However, the Time Machine hobby store was spared from major damage. Hartford police working with video of a double shooting yesterday that killed a 40-year-old woman and wounded a female acquaintance in her 30s. Suspects was seen driving the wrong way on Magnolia Street. Just before 1 in the morning yesterday, 55-year-old Kevin Blosser of Emerald Avenue, Willimantic, charged with unlawful restraint, criminal possession of a firearm, and third-degree assault. Also yesterday morning, 48-year-old Gilbert Ocasio, Prospect Street, Willimantic, charged with risk of injury to a child. UConn student and environmental advocate Colin Hamilton addressed the Board of Trustees yesterday, urging university officials to abandon plans for a practice golf facility off campus on East Road. Anti-severe weather expected to clear out in plenty of time for outdoor activities tonight, including the Third Thursday Street Fest in Willimantic. Compton Human Services encouraging families to head to Patriots Park tonight between 4 and 7. Bruce John plays at the Columbia Town Green at 6. 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
2: World Cup winners yesterday, England, Ghana, and Colombia. 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WNBA, Sun lost to Washington 88-81. Red Sox were shut out by Toronto 3-0. Afternoon game at Fenway today. Yankees over the White Sox 10-5. U.S. Open golf tournament begins this morning on Long Island. Partly sunny, but spotty showers and thunderstorms, maybe even strong and severe storms today. Highs 79 to 83. Clearing tonight, possibly in time for Third Thursday in Willimantic. And then sunny tomorrow, temps in the low 80s.
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7: So we got those passes. 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
7: And you got another chance to win today with Keith C. Rice. He's going to be over at Third Thursday. So go and find him, get the prize wheel, and have some fun. It's Die on This Hill. Got me.

0: Die on this hill, breakfast cup. Well, nobody died, but this is a crazy story. There's a bicycle race happening in Germany. Very fast part of the race, too. These cyclists are coming by like the Tour de France. I mean, they are whipping by spectators on both sides of the road, including Grandma. She's sitting there in her little electric wheel cart thing, you know, the kind of little flag, the little handlebars. But she's not there for the bike race. She very much wants to cross the road to get to the pharmacy. So she does. That's her. Crashing right into the bicyclist, flying everywhere. She's yelling, "Mein Glückwunsch, der Kaputten!" Yeah, I see. Really? Maybe they should take Granny's keys away.
1: Wake up with Pete Nichols and take in the best hits all day.

0: Had some help, Morgan Wallen, Post Malone. So, did anybody actually see the deal with Iran? That's the thing I'm kind of worried about. What's in it?
1: Lawmakers from both parties are demanding formal briefings on this memorandum of understanding with Iran.
2: Now, the president at the G7, in his typical weave pattern, tried to explain the deal that no one's ever seen.
3: It's a very strong deal. Nobody knows what it is, but it's very strong. And if I don't like it, we'll go right back to dropping bombs right smack in the middle of their head. And I think oil prices might get lower than where they were before the war. Most people seem to be very happy.
2: So to sum this thing up, it's a deal that no one really knows what it is.
3: Nobody knows what it is.
2: I think it also means he hasn't seen it, because he actually said this about the deal.
3: If I don't like it, we'll go right back to dropping bombs right smack in the middle of their head.
2: Okay, so it's a strong deal that no one has seen, including the president, and we may go back to dropping bombs right in the middle of their heads.
3: Right smack in the middle of their head.
2: Now that, my friends, is diplomacy.

stocking by Stovlo Breakfast Club. So tonight, after 6 o'clock, Keatsy Rice is going to be out there for Third Thursday. If you've never been, there's a beer garden. Oh, there's a lot of other things, too, but I just thought I'd throw that one out there. It's lots of fun. The family's going to love it. The rain shower is going to clear out by 2 o'clock this afternoon, so enjoy it. And make sure you go by and check out our own Keatsy Rice over on North Street with a giant prize wheel, because you could win yourself some passes to go and check out the Mansfield Drive-In.

0: Well, some folks, the rain has already started. Now, this rain will be with us for a little while. It should end around lunchtime at maybe 1 o'clock. In some places, it may not end until 2 o'clock, but it will clear out in time for Third Thursday, which is really nice because really no humidity at all. I mean, it's going to be only 80 degrees. Tomorrow, 82 degrees, lots of sunshine. Saturday, gorgeous, 80 and sunny. Same thing for Sunday and a soaker for Monday. I mean, it looks like we could get upwards of an inch of rain. Now, we do need it, but it's nice this time it's working with us, and it's not going to be here till Monday right now. 69 degrees here at Hit Music on 98.3.
1: Here we go with another edition of Keith and Friends Quick Picks for June 19th, 20th, and 21st, brought to you by Town & Country Wines & Liquors, Route 32 in South Windham. We start with me, Keith C. Red Sox kick off a West Coast swing Friday night in Seattle. Bryce Miller will shut down the Red Sox bats. Shouldn't be too hard to do. Seattle rookie Colt Emerson has a big night at the plate as the Mariners beat the Sox 5-1. Sox fans back east are asleep well before midnight. Steve Smith, the Fed River Grill, is going with a Yankees win over the Cincinnati Reds at home on Saturday, 9-3, as Jazz Chisholm and Cody Bellinger go deep. Another solid pitching performance from Will Warren. Jan Koivisto, the Chronicle, likes a Mets win over the Phillies on Saturday, as the Mets have played better as of late, getting all their West Coast trips out of the way. And Freddie Peralta will shut down Philadelphia Mets over the Phils 4-1 on Saturday. And there you have it, Keith and Friends Quick Picks for June 19th, 20th, and 21st, brought to you by Town & Country Wines & Liquors, Route 32 in South Windham. Enjoy the weekend and the game. Happy Father's Day. I'm Keith C. Rice. 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
0: Hey, that's going to wrap up this edition of the Breakfast Club, live from the Man Cave. Keith C. Rice will be with us this afternoon and later on over at the Third Thursday Festival. Tomorrow, the DSI, Dad's Stupid Incident. It's amazing how many fathers actually set their own heads on fire. No, people have told me, you'll hear tomorrow morning right here on the Breakfast Club on Hit Music at 98.3.

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1: 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I know. Tell 'em I'm next.
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0: Sleep. 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

0: From Mansfield to Musquamaket, nothing but the hits. Eastern Connecticut's hit music station. Here we go with another edition of Keith and Friends Quick Picks for June 19th, 20th, and 21st. 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We start with me, Keith C. Red Sox kick off a West Coast swing Friday night in Seattle. Bryce Miller will shut down the Red Sox bats. Shouldn't be too hard to do. Seattle rookie Colt Emerson has a big night at the plate as the Mariners beat the Sox 5-1. Sox fans back east are asleep well before midnight. Steve Smith, the Fed River Grill, is going with a Yankees win over the Cincinnati Reds at home on Saturday, 9-3, as Jazz Chisholm and Cody Bellinger go deep. Another solid pitching performance from Will Warren. Jan Koivisto, the Chronicle, likes a Mets win over the Phillies on Saturday, as the Mets have played better as of late, getting all their West Coast trips out of the way. And Freddie Peralta will shut down Philadelphia Mets over the Phils 4-1 on Saturday. And there you have it. Keith and Friends Quick Picks for June 19th, 20th, and 21st, brought to you by Town & Country Wines & Liquors, Route 32 in South Windham. Enjoy the weekend and the game. Happy Father's Day. I'm Keith C. Rice.
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1: You can check her out in Newport, Rhode Island at the end of July. Yeah, July 31st and August 2nd. No, it's not Adele. It's Sienna Spyro and Die on This Hill. 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
0: 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Nathan Hale Homestead hosting trivia night in honor of America's 250th. Wyndham budget fails for a second time. In sports, tale of the ticker tape. The quirky history behind the Knicks' first New York City parade. Tri-County 17U baseball firing on all cylinders as they roll past Moosup. 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
4: 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June edition coming up here in downtown Willie between 6 and 9 tonight. 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

Keith C. Rice with another crack at Mansfield Drive-In Passes coming up 4 o'clock on I-98.3 FM. 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
3: Here we go with another edition of Keith and Friends Quick Picks for June 19th, 20th, and 21st. 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We start with me, Keith C. Red Sox kick off a West Coast swing Friday night in Seattle. Bryce Miller will shut down the Red Sox bats. Shouldn't be too hard to do. Seattle rookie Colt Emerson has a big night at the plate as the Mariners beat the Sox 5-1. Sox fans back east are asleep well before midnight. Steve Smith, the Fed River Grail, is going with a Yankees win over the Cincinnati Reds at home on Saturday 9-3 as Jazz Chisholm and Cody Bellinger go deep. Another solid pitching performance from Will Warren. Jan Koivisto, the Chronicle, likes a Mets win over the Phillies on Saturday as the Mets have played better as of late, getting all their West Coast trips out of the way. And Freddie Peralta will shut down Philadelphia Mets over the Phils 4-1 on Saturday. And there you have it. Keith and Friends Quick Picks for June 19th, 20th, and 21st, brought to you by Town & Country Wines & Liquors, Route 32 in South Windham. Enjoy the weekend and the game. Happy Father's Day. I'm Keith C. Rice.
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It's Keith C. Rice. Breaking news. Third Thursday Street Fest canceled for this month due to severe weather issues in our area right until 7 o'clock tonight. 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
1: Hi, it's Erin from the Third Thursday Street Fest. We are sorry to report that this month's fest is canceled due to weather. 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Same time, same place.
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If you haven't heard yet, Third Thursday Street Fest canceled for this month due to severe weather coming our way right until 7 o'clock tonight. Again, Third Thursday, called off. It's Olivia Rodrigo.

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1: Hey, it's Allie from Stores.
0: Well, hello there, Allie from Stores. And this is Sabrina Carpenter.

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1: Hi, it's Erin from the Third Thursday Street Fest. We are sorry to report that this month's fest is canceled due to weather. 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

Michael Booze, a.k.a. Stomber, has a birthday coming up in a couple weeks, July 5th, and it's a big one. He's going to be able to legally drink. He'll be 21. I'm sure he's had a few already. Homewrecker, I-98.3 FM.

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0: 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Eastern Connecticut's hit music station, I-98.3. Here we go with another edition of Keith and Friends Quick Picks for June 19th, 20th, and 21st. 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You start with me, Keith C. Red Sox kick off a West Coast swing Friday night in Seattle. Bryce Miller will shut down the Red Sox bats. Shouldn't be too hard to do. Seattle rookie Colt Emerson has a big night at the plate as the Mariners beat the Sox 5-1. Sox fans back east are asleep well before midnight. Steve Smith, the Fed River Grill, is going with a Yankees win over the Cincinnati Reds at home on Saturday, 9-3, as Jazz Chisholm and Cody Bellinger go deep. Another solid pitching performance from Will Warren. Jan Koivisto, the Chronicle, likes a Mets win over the Phillies on Saturday, as the Mets have played better as of late, getting all their West Coast trips out of the way. And Freddie Peralta will shut down Philadelphia Mets over the Phils 4-1 on Saturday. And there you have it, Keith and Friends Quick Picks for June 19th, 20th, and 21st, brought to you by Town & Country Wines & Liquors, Route 32 in South Windham. Enjoy the weekend and the game. Happy Father's Day. I'm Keith C. Rice.
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0: Well, baby, I went down and got it for you.

0: Sleep. 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

0: Street Beats. Here we go with another edition of Keith and Friends Quick Picks for June 19th, 20th, and 21st. 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You start with me, Keith C. Red Sox kick off a West Coast swing Friday night in Seattle. Bryce Miller will shut down the Red Sox bats. Shouldn't be too hard to do. Seattle rookie Colt Emerson has a big night at the plate as the Mariners beat the Sox 5-1. Sox fans back east are asleep well before midnight. Steve Smith, the Fed River Grill, is going with a Yankees win over the Cincinnati Reds at home on Saturday 9-3 as Jazz Chisholm and Cody Bellinger go deep. Another solid pitching performance from Will Warren. Jan Koivisto, the Chronicle, likes a Mets win over the Phillies on Saturday as the Mets have played better as of late, getting all their West Coast trips out of the way. And Freddie Peralta will shut down Philadelphia Mets over the Phils 4-1 on Saturday. And there you have it. Keith and Friends Quick Picks for June 19th, 20th, and 21st, brought to you by Town & Country Wines & Liquors, Route 32 in South Windham. Enjoy the weekend and the game. Happy Father's Day. I'm Keith C. Rice.
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